0: 6h-7h.
1: Coé sur Europe 2.
0: Le Bifort.
2: You played it cool and I played it dumb. Don't you think I'm a little too young to be messed with like that? So convincing, you made it look fun. Laugh it off, but the damage is done. Saying baby, just relax.